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And a little like this. San Antonio's alternative. 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

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And a little like this. San Antonio's alternative. 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
7: 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At 93, Willie Nelson shows no signs of slowing down. 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

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Actually, no, never mind. Leave them on. You look cute.

0: 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It was the beginning of something powerful. From that moment on, radio didn't just inform, it brought us together. This 4th of July, celebrate 250 years of America and over a century of the voices that unite us.
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And a little like this. San Antonio's alternative. 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

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And a little like this. San Antonio's alternative. 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
6: As San Antonio takes on New York, grab your friends and head to the rooftop everyone's talking about. Stout House Grayson, across from the Pearl. 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From the opening tip to the final buzzer, this is where fans gather. Relaxed, social, and one of the best views in the city. 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

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And a little like this. San Antonio's alternative. But I'm a creep. 103.3 The App.

hot pursuit and fiery auto crashes. Some will die in hot pursuit while sifting through my ashes. Some will fall in love with life and drink it from a fountain that is pouring like an avalanche coming down the mountain.

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It just takes some time, a little girl, and a little like this. 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

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I said you look so fine that I really want to make you mine. 4, 5, 6, come on and get your kicks. 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

It's game night. San Antonio, it's game night. What the heck? Oh my gosh. Okay, so I'm avoiding the game completely. It's Mighty Iris. It's 103.3 the app. I don't want to jinx the Spurs, okay? Because then if they lose, that's on me. It's all on me for checking the score. The night I fell asleep and forgot about the game, the Spurs won. Think about it.

0: Lean in. Lean in a little closer. I do have something to tell you. It's 103.3 The App. Hey, it's Mighty Iris. Hi. And I love you. I do. Oh, my God. Oh, we have tickets to give away. Oh, my God. Okay, shut up. So Gene Loves Jezebel is going to be at the Rock Box this Friday. Friday with Christian Death. I know. So we have tickets. We have tickets to give away. So DM us right now on Instagram if you'd like to go at 103.3 The App. We'll hook you up.
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It's 103.3 The App, baby. It's Mighty Iris. And I keep waking up super early in the morning. And I keep waking up to Freddy's Nightmares. Have you ever seen that? The series? Nightmare on Elm Street? Because I fall asleep watching horror films on Tubi, and then it chooses for you right afterwards. Freddy's Nightmares keeps popping up. It looks neat.

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It's Iris. Almighty Iris. Hey. So, check this out. Blink-182 has an albumversary on Friday. Is it Friday? Let me double check. Yeah, they do. I'm not going to tell you what it is. I'm going to leave you in suspense. Listen to me. I'm acting like Google doesn't even exist, but I'm hoping that you don't use it. Please don't use it. Be surprised. Huh? Also, in other news, we have tickets to see The Midnight. Yeah, they're coming to Aztec Theater in September. So please DM us on Instagram if you'd like to go at 103.3 The App.

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0: Weezer, our beloved Weezer. Actually, Rivers Cuomo has a birthday this weekend. Doesn't he? Yeah, it's on Saturday. And other news, Weezer has a new album coming out in August. It's the gold album, the album we've all been waiting for. At least I hope we have. More tunes headed your way from Gigi Perez and the White Stripes. It's the app. San Antonio, clock out and flock over to the Aqueduct Beer Garden, just south of the Mission Trails. 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

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And a little like this. San Antonio's alternative. 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

Oh my God, oh my God. It's 103.3 The App. It's Mighty Iris. And we have tickets to see Gene Loves Jezebel on Friday at the Rock Box. You want to go? DM us right now on Instagram at 103.3 The App. Gene Loves Jezebel. Desire is my jam. Oh my God, I'm excited about this. Good luck.

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We just play everything off of used vinyl we picked up at Hog Wild Records. 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
1: I love Gene Loves Jezebel. I know that wasn't the song we just played, but trust me, it's coming. Oh, it's coming. It's Mighty Iris. Hey, so we have, again, once again, we have tickets to see Gene Loves Jezebel at the Rock Box here in San Antonio on Friday night with Christian Death, okay? It's going to be a gothic good time. 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

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Actually, no, never mind. 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

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Go Spurs, go. 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I'm just going to go to sleep peacefully in my bed. Yeah, brother. The Spurs are going to win today, brother. It's 103.3 The App. It's Mighty Iris. I'm pumped, brother. I'm going to wake up tomorrow morning, brother, and the Spurs will have won.

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Once again, Weezer has a new album coming out in August called The Gold Album. And Rivers Cuomo's birthday is this weekend. Make sure you show him some love on the socials.

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You're right. You don't have much time. Game day is about to start. 7:30. Oh, we have an hour. It's 103.3 The App. It's Mighty Iris. Spurs game is tonight. If you're going out to watch it somewhere, be safe. Huh? Someone's even can drive. Huh? Try not to honk your horns too loud if they win. I'm just kidding. Go Hams!

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0: 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I notice things. Before I go, I just want to say once again, I promise not to look at the score, okay? Because I've developed a superstition now. Last time I fell asleep and I didn't look at the game score and the Spurs won when I woke up. So go Spurs, go. Be safe out there if you're going to watch the game out and about. And we have more tunes coming up from the Cult. Oh, yeah. And some Chevelle. 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